Maximum hits. Q Music. You played it cool and I played it dumb. Don't you think I'm a little too young to be messed with like that?

it's hard to say that I'd rather stay awake when I'm asleep, because my dreams are bursting at the seams. Q Maximum